joke. The only punchline is how long it goes. I'm in a song with one descending note. I got nowhere else to be now. No one tells you just how long you'll last. Some go slowly and some far too fast. I've got time I never planned to have. I got years and years of it. I've been feeling like a wing-clipped bird, been repeating this old phrase I learned.

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The only punchline is how long it goes. I'm in a song with one descending note. I got nowhere else to be now. No one tells you just how long you'll last. Some go slowly and some far too fast. I've got time I never planned to have. I got years and years of it.

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The only punchline is how long it goes. I'm in a song with one descending note. I got nowhere else to be now. No one tells you just how long you'll last. Some go slowly and some far too fast. I've got time I never planned to have. I got years and years of it. I've been feeling like a wing-clipped bird, been repeating this old phrase I learned.

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I'm in a song with one descending note. I got nowhere

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I'm in a song with one descending note. I got nowhere.

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And I go swimming till my feet touch ground, till I find something permanent.

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I'm in a song with one descending note. I got nowhere else to be now. No one tells you just how long you'll last. Some go slowly and some far too fast. I've got time.

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So I found shelter by the river's mouth. And I go swimming till my feet touch ground, till I find something permanent.

I found shelter by the river's mouth. I go swimming till my feet touch ground, till I find something permanent.